time I was walking down the street. 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And all the time I thought she was playing. I thought she did not know I was a real sugar man, but she fooled me.

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And all the time I thought she did not know.

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1: That is the Jay Giles Band from their self-titled first album. We started with John Mayall and the Blues Breakers from their famous album with a very young Eric Clapton on guitar. That, of course, is before Cream. We then went on to Alexis Cornier, also an English blues kind of guy. Had a lot of people play with him in the 60s. Including people like Robert Plant, actually, before Led Zeppelin, of course. And then on to Ellen McElwain from her self-titled album with her song Toys. This is WXNZ, Who's Cow Radio?

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My name is Lard, here to bring you another edition of Cell Block Rock. This is my daytime show here at the Hooskow. No real theme to the program today. I'm just going to bring a bunch of songs I like, and I hope you will too. It's from a band called Her. No, not the H period, E period, R period artist that's out really popular these days. No, it's just a band called Her. From their Tape 1 EP, this is called Quite Like. Thanks for listening to Cell Block Rock here on Hooskow Radio.

That was the band Dorothy right there from their self-titled release. You just heard Gun in My Hand. Before Dorothy, you heard from LX from her CD Love Fueled Hate from 2016. They just did The Hammer and Her kicked off the set of Cell Block Rock doing Quite Like. All right, I got time for something else for you right now. From the band Animotion. Yes, remember Animotion had that big hit way back in the 80s on MTV called Obsession? You know, You're My Obsession. Well, they returned in 2016 with the two main leaders of the band, Bill Wadhims and Astrid Plain. And they released this album called Raise Your Expectations. And I tell you what, I was blown away by it. I'm going to bring you track two right now. It's called Not Your Lover. Animotion for you right here on Cell Block Rock and Huskow Radio.

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Jeff here with the Arrested Development Show. All the hits from the 50s to the space age music of tomorrow, right here on Huskar Radio, WXNZ Skowhegan. Going to break out some classic Walt Disney today. I'm talking about The Lady and the Tramp.

He's a rover, and there's nothing more to say. If he's a tramp, he's a

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1: Peggy Lee had a hit in 1955 with He's a Tramp. It's also part of the soundtrack of the Marvelous Mrs. Maisel soundtrack, and we like it a lot. Peter and Gordon had a hit in 1966 with Lady Godiva. It's also on the charts at the same time as Winchester Cathedral, so kind of a music hall revival going on there. Mr. Little Green Apple's O.C. Smith had a hit in 1968 with the Son of Hickory Holler's Tramp, the story of a woman with 14 children whose indigent husband left her alone and she had to turn to prostitution to make ends meet. A sad tale indeed. Tom Jones, still getting it done, in 1971 had his last top 10 hit with She's a Lady, written by Paul Anka. And kicking it all off, Otis Redding, Carla Thomas, a big hit in 1968 with Tramp, written by blues great Lowell Fulsom, on the Stax label, of course. I'm Jeff, paying tribute to the wonderful world of Walt Disney. Lady and the Tramp makes me hungry for some spaghetti. Thanks for listening, and we'll catch you on the flip
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2: 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Yeah, scream it at the top of your lungs until you're mute. Well, don't do it until you're mute. Please, I don't want you to injure yourself because of me. If you want to injure yourself, you go ahead and do it for another reason, but you don't injure yourself because of me. Fazman here, hour number two of the Gray Bar Hotel is now officially underway, and I told you it wouldn't take me long to figure it out. Remember, I was trying to remember what the name of the CD that we had gotten that Thelonious Monk song from? Well, the CD is called The Composers. I was close. The songwriters, I was dancing all around it, but the name of the CD that we grabbed that song, Bemsha Swing, from Thelonious Monk, was called The Composers. So remember that one, and go purchase that one at your local record store, because that whole album is absolutely incredible by Mr. Thelonious Monk, keyboards extraordinaire. Now, as I said last hour, it's hot. It's hot, man. I got a fan right up my ass. And I am still sweating my balls, and it's like 10 o'clock now at night. It should be nice and cool, but for whatever reason, the prison here that we're all in likes to hold the heat. Maybe it's the concrete that likes to hold the heat. Something. I don't know, but my God, is it hot out there. It's like a disco inferno out there. You can't believe it. Well, the Tramps know all about it, so just sit back, relax, and enjoy a little bit of disco education courtesy of the Tramps. That's right. Burn, baby, burn. Disco Inferno. You know it.

It's the Tubes right here at the Gray Bar Hotel. Great stuff, man. The Tubes and Prime Time. He's saving his prime time for us. Isn't that very nice of him? Before that, on the playlist, let me grab it from over here. Excuse me. Wait a second. Hang on. I think I found it. Wait. Nope. Okay, wait. Stop. Is that enough? Wait, jeez. Is that enough? There we go. That's enough. My God. Sorry about that. Just had to adjust myself. I wasn't quite feeling right, so I had to adjust my underwear there. Thank you. Thank you for not judging me. Now I got the wrong list. There it is. Okay, there we go. So Prime Time by the Tubes. He was saving his prime time for us. What a nice guy. I got to get his name and send him a card. Before that, Midnight Creeper from Trombone Shorty and his Orleans and Claiborne compact disc. Great, great tune. And we started off the second hour of the Gray Bar Hotel with Disco Inferno. Burn, baby, burn. Disco Inferno. Doesn't it feel that way? It's been very, very, very, very, very hot. And what I would suggest to you, and I don't see many people doing it these days, but you got to get yourself some window shades. Get a window shade that fits in the front windshield of your car, and then get a window shade that fits in the back windshield of your car. And that will keep the temperature of your car down. Have you ever seen any videos where cars have gotten so hot they just explode? They just can't take the pressure, and people haven't vented their windows or anything, and just all the windows in the car shatter. Well, that's why you need to get yourself a window shade, so that won't happen to you. And then you just crack your window just a little bit, weather permitting. If it's going to be rainy out, well, then basically you don't need your shades because the sun is behind the clouds. But definitely, if it's a nice hot day, sunshade in the front windshield, sunshade in the back windshield, and then just vent the windows all around the car, and you, my friend, will be styling. Continuing on with you two from the Achtung Baby compact disc. This tune is called Acrobat, one of my all-time favorite songs here at the Gray Bar Hotel, courtesy of commercial-free WXNZ.

Well, that was from their Let It Bleed compact disc, and a just alternate version of Honky Tonk Woman. They call that Country Honk. And Honky Tonk Woman also appears on the Let It Bleed compact disc. Great stuff from the Rolling Stones. Love that, man. Love that. They sort of made a cover of their own, a second version of Honky Tonk Woman. Very cool. Before that, we heard Hollywood by the Red Hot Chili Peppers, another one of my must-play bands. And we started off that three-song set with U2 and Acrobat from the Achtung Baby compact disc. We're going to continue right on. No need to take any time to chit-chat. We've got to go, and we've got to play some Rufus.

0: I guess it's wet t-shirt time again. Here at the Brasserie, home of the tits. And it's the charming Mary from Canoga Park up next in her bid for the semifinals. Hi, Mary. How you doing?
1: Hi.
0: Where are you from?
1: The bus.
0: Which one?
1: The last tour. Leather.
0: Oh, you were the girl that was stuck to seat 38 on Fido 3. Why don't you get in position now and take a deep breath? Because this water is very, very cold, but it's going to be so stimulating. And Mary's the kind of red-blooded American girl who'll do anything. I said anything for 50 bucks. That's right.
1: I really need the 50 bucks. I got to get home.
0: Yeah, I know. Your father is waiting for you in the tool shed. That's right. You heard right. Our big prize tonight is 50 American dollars to the girl with the most exciting mammalian protuberances.
1: Here I am.
0: As viewed through a thoroughly soaked, stupid-looking, white sort of male person's conservative kind of middle-of-the-road cotton undergarment. Whoopee! And here comes the water! No, you'd squeak more if the water got... Sounds like you just got an ice pick in the forehead. And here comes the ice pick in the forehead! Million laughs, Mary. Anyway... Good golly, what a mess. She's totally soaked.
1: I love it.
0: Yeah, totally committed to the 50 bucks. That's it. Just step into the spotlight. Let the guys get a good look at you, honey. What do you say, fellas? Nice set of jugs. Now, Mary, how's about shaking it around a little? Oh, my goodness, look at her go. Ain't this what living is really all about? Here's your 50 bucks, Mary.
1: Oh, great. Now I can go home.
0: Home is where the heart is.
1: On the bus.

and the Jack in the Box.

You know him well. His name is Frank Zappa, and he never likes to play just one song. He always has songs that just run into each other. You can, well, for we were just listening for a segment of Joe's Garage, and you can just listen to that CD right through, and it mixes right in, and it just keeps going and never stops. But yes, from Joe's Garage, three songs, which make one, starts out with Fembot in a Wet T-Shirt, into On the Bus, and then into Why Does It Hurt When I Pee? Well, it's because you probably got that gonococcus. Yeah, that's probably what you have. Little gonococcus. Let's see what happened in the rest of that set list before the Zappa. We heard What a Man by Salt and Pepper, and we started off that three-song set with Stay by the band Rufus. Now, I've only got one more must-play band that I have not played yet. I played Primus first, then I played some Red Hot Chili Peppers, then I just played some Frank Zappa, and now you're going to hear some David Bowie from Aladdin Sane. This tune is called Cracked Actor, and you're listening to it at the Graybar Hotel, courtesy of commercial-free WXNZ.

Once again, Split Ends helping get us to the top of the hour. That was Iris from their Wyatt Compact. There's Fazman here closing down the Gray Barrow Hotel. It's been 2 hours. I know. It goes real fast. But don't you worry. He's standing outside. Easy listening! Easy listening! Yep, it's Hardcore Harold. He's pounding on the front door. He can't wait to get his ass in here because I always run it right to the last minute. I keep right up to the last minute as much as I can. But so Hardcore Headquarters is coming your way next. Easy listening is the theme from now on. It's always easy listening. Let's run down the set list that I just gave you. Two songs. We just heard Iris from Split Ends, which always gets me to the top of the hour. And from the Aladdin Sane compact disc, Cracked Actor by David Bowie. Great, great tune. And one last tune. Oh, by the way, rebroadcast tomorrow, Saturday night from 10 to midnight. Tonight's show is live here in the studios. And then tomorrow night, it will be a rebroadcast from 10 until midnight. It's pushed back an hour from 10 to midnight as it is on Fridays. It's normally 9 to 11. So, got to say goodbye. Dad, love you. Here's your tune. And don't forget, it's all easy listening. At Hardcore Headquarters coming up next.

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1: You are listening to WXNZ. We are Huskow Radio. I'm Lard, here to bring you part two of a mega block of Rush here on Cell Block Rock. Today we get into the second phase of the band's career when they started adding synthesizers to their musical onslaught. I'm going to begin with something from their 1980 album Permanent Waves. This is Entree New. Thanks for listening, folks.

From the album Hemispheres, that's Rush with Circumstances. And Entre Nous is back there also. Both of them giving us little French lessons, and the songs are pretty cool. Learned a lot from Neil Peart's lyrics back in the day. That's why they called him the professor. He was always teaching you something. All right, here's one from their breakthrough album, 1981's Moving Pictures. This is a great instrumental called YYZ, or in Canada, YYZ. And it's live, so check it out. This is off of Exit Stage Left. So thanks for listening to Commercial Free XNZ. 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

You are listening to WXNZ Skowhegan, otherwise known as Skowradio! Yeah, screaming at the top of your lungs until you're mute. Well, don't do it until you're mute. Please, I don't want you to injure yourself because of me. If you want to injure yourself, you go ahead and do it for another reason, but you don't injure yourself because of me. Fazman here, hour number two of the Gray Bar Hotel is now officially underway, and I told you it wouldn't take me long to figure it out. Remember, I was trying to remember what the name of the CD that we had gotten that Thelonious Monk song from? Well, the CD is called The Composers. I was close. The songwriters, I was dancing all around it, but the name of the CD that we grabbed that song, Bemsha Swing, from Thelonious Monk, was called The Composers. So remember that one, and go purchase that one at your local record store, because that whole album is absolutely incredible by Mr. Thelonious Monk, keyboards extraordinaire. Now, as I said last hour, it's hot. It's hot, man. I got a fan right up my ass. And I am still sweating my balls, and it's like 10 o'clock now at night. It should be nice and cool, but for whatever reason, the prison here that we're all in likes to hold the heat. Maybe it's the concrete that likes to hold the heat. Something. I don't know, but my God, is it hot out there. It's like a disco inferno out there. Can't believe it. Well, the tramps know all about it, so just sit back, relax, and enjoy a little bit of disco education courtesy of the Tramps. That's right. Burn, baby, burn. Disco Inferno. You know it.

It's the Tubes right here at the Gray Bar Hotel. Great stuff, man. The Tubes and Prime Time. He's saving his prime time for us. Isn't that very nice of him? Before that, on the playlist, let me grab it from over here. Excuse me. Wait a second. Hang on. I think I found it. Wait. Nope. Stop. Is that enough? Is that enough? There we go. That's enough. My God. Sorry about that. Just had to adjust myself. I wasn't quite feeling right, so I had to adjust my underwear there. Thank you. Thank you for not judging me. God, now I got the wrong list. There it is. Okay, that's it. There we go. So Prime Time by the Tubes. He was saving his prime time for us. What a nice guy. I got to get his name and send him a card. Before that, Midnight Creeper from Trombone Shorty and his Orleans and Claiborne compact disc. Great, great tune. And we started off the second hour of the Gray Bar Hotel with Disco Inferno. Burn, baby, burn. Disco Inferno. Doesn't it feel that way? It's been very, very, very, very, very hot. And what I would suggest to you, and I don't see many people doing it these days, but you got to get yourself some window shades. Get a window shade that fits in the front windshield of your car, and then get a window shade that fits in the back windshield of your car. And that will keep the temperature of your car down. Have you ever seen any videos where cars have gotten so hot they just explode? They just can't take the pressure, and people have invented their windows or anything, and just all the windows in the car shatter. Well, that's why you need to get yourself a window shade, so that won't happen to you. And then you just crack your window just a little bit, weather permitting. If it's going to be rainy out, well, then basically you don't need your shades because the sun is behind the clouds. But definitely, if it's a nice hot day, sunshade in the front windshield, sunshade in the back windshield, and then just vent the windows all around the car, and you, my friend, will be styling. Continuing on with you two from the Achtung Baby compact disc. This tune is called Acrobat, one of my all-time favorite songs here at the Gray Bar Hotel, courtesy of commercial-free WXNZ.

Well, that was from their Let It Bleed compact disc, and a just alternate version of Honky Tonk Woman. They call that Country Honk. And Honky Tonk Woman also appears on the Let It Bleed compact disc. Great stuff from the Rolling Stones. Love that, man. Love that. They sort of made a cover of their own, a second version of Honky Tonk Woman. Very cool. Before that, we heard Hollywood by the Red Hot Chili Peppers, another one of my must-play bands. And we started off that three-song set with U2 and Acrobat from the Achtung Baby compact disc. We're going to continue right on. No need to take any time to chit-chat. We've got to go, and we've got to play some Rufus.

0: thanks. I guess it's wet t-shirt time again. Here at the Brasserie, home of the tits. And it's the charming Mary from Canoga Park up next in her bid for the semifinals. Hi, Mary. How you doing?
1: Hi.
0: Where are you from?
1: The bus.
0: Which one?
1: You know, the last tour.
0: Oh, you were the girl that was stuck to seat 38 on Fido 3. Why don't you get in position now and take a deep breath? Because this water is very, very cold, but it's going to be so stimulating. And Mary's the kind of red-blooded American girl who'll do anything. I said anything for 50 bucks. That's right.
1: I really need the 50 bucks. You know, I got to get home.
0: Yeah, I know. Your father is waiting for you in the tool shed. That's right. You heard right. Our big prize tonight is 50 American dollars to the girl with the most exciting mammalian protuberances.
1: Here I am.
0: As viewed through a thoroughly soaked, stupid-looking, white sort of male person's conservative kind of middle-of-the-road cotton undergarment. Whoopee! And here comes the water. No, you'd squeak more if the water got... Sounds like you just got an ice pick in the forehead. And here comes the ice pick in the forehead. Million laughs, Mary. Anyway... Good golly, what a mess. She's totally soaked.
1: Totally, I love it.
0: Yeah, totally committed to the 50 bucks. That's it. Just step into the spotlight. Let the guys get a good look at you, honey. What do you say, fellas? Nice to the jugs? Now, Mary, how's about shaking it around a little? Oh, my goodness, look at her go. Ain't this what living is really all about? Here's your 50 bucks, Mary.
1: Oh, great. Now I can go home.
0: Home is where the heart is.
1: On the bus.

Jack in the Box.

You know him well. His name is Frank Zappa, and he never likes to play just one song. He always has songs that just run into each other. You can, well, for we were just listening for a segment of Joe's Garage, and you can just listen to that CD right through, and it mixes right in, and it just keeps going and never stops. But yes, from Joe's Garage, three songs, which make one, starts out with Fembot in a wet T-shirt, into On the Bus, and then into Why Does It Hurt When I Pee? Well, it's because you probably got that gonococcus. Yeah, that's probably what you have. Little gonococcus. Let's see what happened in the rest of that set list before the Zappa. We heard What a Man by Salt and Pepper, and we started off that three-song set with Stay by the band Rufus. Now, I've only got one more must-play band that I have not played yet. I played Primus first, then I played some Red Hot Chili Peppers, then I just played some Frank Zappa, and now you're going to hear some David Bowie from Aladdin Sane. This tune is called Cracked Actor, and you're listening to it at the Gray Bar Hotel, courtesy of commercial-free WXNZ.

Once again, Split Enz helping get us to the top of the hour. That was Iris from their Why Out of Compact. There's Fazman here closing down the Gray Barrow Hotel. It's been 2 hours. I know. It goes real fast. But don't you worry. He's standing outside. Easy listening. Yep, it's Hardcore Harold. He's pounding on the front door. He can't wait to get his ass in here because I always run it right to the last minute. I keep right up to the last minute as much as I can. But so Hardcore Headquarters is coming your way next. Easy listening is the theme from now on. It's always easy listening. Let's run down the set list that I just gave you. Two songs. We just heard Iris from Split Enz, which always gets me to the top of the hour. And from the Aladdin Sane compact disc, Cracked Actor by David Bowie. Great, great tune. And one last tune. Oh, by the way, rebroadcast tomorrow, Saturday night from 10 to midnight. Tonight's show was live here in the studios. And then tomorrow night, it will be a rebroadcast from 10 until midnight. It's pushed back an hour from 10 to midnight as it is on Fridays. It's normally 9 to 11. So, got to say goodbye. Dad, love you. Here's your tune. And don't forget, it's all easy listening. I've had Hardcore Headquarters coming up next.

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And that was All Hope Is Gone by Slipknot from their CD All Hope Is Gone. 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

It's time to get Timtronized on good old WXNZ Hoskell Radio. Going to start this one up with an instrumental from, would you believe, the Rolling Stones on a from a partially completed album. How would the hill be if the toads that climb it is on his, well, it just kind of drifts off there. But this is great tunage. Crank it up.

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1: There's one thing you overlooked.
2: Oh?
1: You see, you can't leave us alone in this room.
2: And why not?
1: Because as soon as you're gone, by the use of sheer brute strength, I shall be able to rip these chains from the wall in 1 minute. Would you believe it? 1 minute.
2: I find that hard to believe.
1: Would you believe 2 minutes?
2: I don't think so.
1: How about a week from Tuesday?
3: Butchie Bow Wow here with another busted set where the first song is about being busted in one way or another. So first up is Bob Dylan's best early acerbic tongue, Positively 4th Street, which was left off his 1965 Highway 61 Revisited album for release as a 45 RPM single, where he is basically telling the entire music industry they're busted and what a drag it is to see you. The song did eventually end up on his Greatest Hits, Volume 1.

Next, I have the Blues Project from their first album, Live at the Cafe Agogo, doing Donovan's Catch the Wind in 1965, another album I fell in love with at 14 years old. It was also the first album I bought with my own money.

By the way, the blues project included Al Cooper, keyboards and vocals, Danny Kalb, lead guitar and vocals, Steve Katz, rhythm guitar and vocals, Roy Blumenfeld, drums, Andy Kohlberg, bass, and Tommy Flanders, vocalist, all of which went on to have lifetime careers in music. Not bad for a bunch of kids from the neighborhood. Switching gears, I now have Bill Morrissey, the great folk singer, songwriter from New Hampshire, doing Different Currency from his 1996 album, You'll Never Get to Heaven, with the lyric, "He said, you know this ride's a trade-off. She said, yeah, isn't everything. Different currency."

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He picked up his napkin, wiped it across his mouth, and she'd have done just about anything that night

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Finally, for today's set, I have Dave Alvin singing California Snow, a heartbreaking song about our southern border, written by Dave Alvin and Tom Russell, released on Dave's album from 1998 called Blackjack David.

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1: 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My name is James Bean. It's great to be back for another edition of Spiritual Awakening Radio. Starting things off, this is music from R. Carlos Nakai.

I think what really set me free was knowing that even the stories that I thought made me feel such shame, that once I embraced those stories and saw that they could be useful material, that they could be made, they could be transformed into something useful, it freed me. I think that's where a lot of our people get lost, because they get lost in those pockets of shame. They get lost in pockets of history, of personal family or history. So this is a poem to, we can all find the way back. We need each other's help. We need each other's art. We need the poetry. That's part of it. I've had many teachers in my life. Many of them are gone. It's really hard when you get, what gets difficult about this age is that those teachers, most of your teachers and mentors are gone. They're on the other side. They leave their words with you, and you always say, dang, I wish I would have paid more attention, or, you know, I was a better listener. But if you sit for a while, you can find them, because those words and those teachings were planted there. I still miss them. And I wouldn't have been able to write this poem without those teachers showing me the way. Showing me the way that, yes, it is possible to embrace what you are, who you are, and to find the way back. And as you find your way back, we always help others. This is called For Calling the Spirit Back from Wandering the Earth in Its Human Feet. Put down that bag of potato chips, that white bread, that bottle of pop. Turn off that cell phone, computer, and remote control. Open the door, then close it behind you. Take a breath offered by friendly winds. They travel the earth, gathering essences of plants to clean. Give it back with gratitude. If you sing, it will give your spirit lift to fly to the stars' ears and back. Acknowledge this earth who has cared for you since you were a dream, planting itself precisely within your parents' desire. Let your moccasin feet take you to the encampment of the guardians who have known you before time, who will be there after time. They sit before the fire that has been there without time. Let the earth stabilize your post-colonial insecure jitters. Be respectful of the small insects, birds, and animal people who accompany you. Ask their forgiveness for the harm we humans have brought down upon them. Don't worry. The heart knows the way, though there may be high-rises, interstates, checkpoints, armed soldiers, massacres, wars, and those who will despise you because they despise themselves. The journey might take you a few hours, a day, a year, a few years, 100, 1,000, or even more. Watch your mind. Without training, it might run away and leave your heart for the immense human feast set by thieves of time. Do not hold regrets. When you find your way to the circle, to the fire kept burning by the keepers of your soul, you will be welcomed. You must clean yourself with cedar, sage, or other healing plant. Cut the ties you have to failure and shame. Let go the pain you are holding in your mind, your shoulders, your heart, all the way to your feet. Let go the pain of your ancestors to make way for those who are heading in our direction. Ask for forgiveness. Call upon the help of those who love you. Call your spirit back. It may be caught in corners and creases of shame, judgment, and human abuse. You must call in a way that your spirit will want to return. Speak to it as you would a beloved child. Welcome your spirit back from its wandering. It may return in pieces, in tatters. Gather them together. They will be happy to be found after being lost for so long. Your spirit will need to sleep a while after it is bathed and given clean clothes. Now you can have a party. Invite everyone you know who loves and supports you. Keep room for those who have no place else to go. Make a giveaway, and remember, keep the speeches short. Then you must do this.
help the next person find their way through the dark. Thank you.

From his album Secret Rooms, that's Kevin Brahini with a track called Forgiveness. Before that, a track I've played from time to time, a favorite tune by Charles Lloyd, the title track of his album Pathless Path. Before that, some mystic poetry recited by Joy Harjo, the nation's first ever Native American poet laureate, a segment where she's reading from her book, An American Sunrise, a poem called For Calling the Spirit Back from Wandering the Earth in Its Human Feet. Someone shared that with me at Discord, the plain text version of that at Discord earlier in the week. And then I thought, wow, I want to read that. But then I did some research and found her actually reciting her own poem. Even better. The set began with R. Carlos Nakai with Daybreak Vision off of Inner Voices, an album courtesy of Canyon Records. My name is James Bean. You're hearing Spiritual Awakening Radio on WXNZLP. Before I commence the second set of tunes, a couple of spiritual quotes. The secret of secrets, we are already in heaven, but don't realize it. One can say the journey is far, that much of the inward journey remains to be traversed. So many planes, so many levels, so many heavens to pass through on our way back home. There is, however, another way of seeing this, whether experienced in contemplative meditation or not. Heaven may seem far, and yet the reality is that it is near, close by, in our midst, within us, even now, in this living present moment. We are drops of soul consciousness from the ocean of love. We are already in heaven, but don't know it. Kabir says, hiding in this cage of visible matter is the invisible life bird. Pay attention to her. She is singing your song. The world has fallen in love with a dream. When the mind becomes calm, then the truth is revealed, says Kabir. From the mystic poetry of Swamiji Maharaj, O soul, who are you, and whence have you come? You are a ray of the Supreme Being and an inhabitant of the purely spiritual region. As Rumi might say, this is the secret of secrets.

0: That's called Into the Void by Craig Pruess. Before that, by Narinjan Singh Jawadi Kalan, and a hymn called O Mind, Meditate on the Lord's Name. Recited in the Punjabi language, it's a Sikh hymn. Before that, Kabir, Where Do You Search Me? That is a hymn in Hindi. That is from the Kabir Panth, a hymn of the Kabir Panth, the Path of Kabir from India. The set began with Rebolution. I like what they did there. Rebel, Revolution. They call themselves Rebolution. And a song called Fade Away from an acoustic album titled Count Me In. My name is James Bean. Thanks for joining me today for Spiritual Awakening Radio. My email address, if you'd like to say hello, is james@spiritualawakeningradio.com. 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

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I am Time Walker, and this is Jazz Meet Modern Sounds, new releases in jazz and techno and funk and stuff. Well, this is a jazz set, Modern Sounds, fairly recent releases, starting with the Marshall Gilkes Trio and the title track of their 2020 release, Waiting to Continue.

That was the Lunar Octet with the song Mambosa from their 2021 release, Convergence. Before that, Marshall Gilk's trio and the title track of Waiting to Continue. And I got one more for you from Professor Cunningham and his old school. The Lockdown Blues is the album, and Lindy Hopper's Lament is this tune. I'm Time Marker, and thanks for listening to Jazz Beat on Hooskow Radio.

0: My name is Buddy Green with the Hooskow Performance and Community Calendar and all the news that is fit to read for August 8th to August 16th. Here's a special message from the Slice Bar in Skowhegan and the Madhouse Grill in Norwich Walk. They want to remind folks about the benefit dinner and raffle in support of Braden and Emmy Lou, whose father Josh died in a motorcycle accident. There have been many amazing raffle prizes donated thanks to the incredible generosity of the community, including beautifully themed baskets, gift cards, and many other wonderful donations. Every ticket purchased and every meal shared will help provide support to their family as they continue to navigate through this heartbreaking loss. Your kindness, generosity, and presence truly mean more than words can express. We hope you'll join us for a great meal, an incredible raffle, and an opportunity to come together to support our family during such a difficult time. Tickets can be purchased at Madhouse Grill or Slice Bar. There'll be a spaghetti dinner on August 23rd at 4:30 p.m. at Madhouse Grill. It'll be $10 a person, and 100% of proceeds will go to Emmy Lou and Braden, who are Josh's children. A huge thanks for the donations we've received so far. Some of the items we've received so far include gift cards from Ken's Family Restaurant, Madhouse Grill, Butler's Car Wash, Mum AZ Cleaning, Patty Murphy's in Bangor, Quimby's Lawn Care, Griswold's Country Store and Diner, Nickerson Hardware, Boynton's Greenhouse, Cookie Jars of Maine, DJ Ralph and Slice Bar. We've also received basket donations that include local crafters, Sensi, Pampered Chef, Home Cleaning, Camping Bagger Babes, Fall Themed, Pink Cow Collective, Grammy's Boutique. We will continue to accept any donations, help support the family, and we will raffle everything on August 23rd during the spaghetti dinner. Tickets for the raffle can be purchased at Madhouse Grill in Norwich Walk or Slice Bar in Skowhegan. If you'd like to purchase tickets online through Venmo or Cash App, please reach out to Ashley Poulin, who is also the kitchen manager at Madhouse Grill and is Emmy Lou and Braden's aunt. Again, the family thanks everyone from the bottom of their hearts and your continued support and prayers for the family during this difficult time. The Winslow Community Covered Food Trailer scheduled for August kicks off from noon to 1. On the 12th of August, they'll be in Dexter from 9:30 to 10:30 and Madison from noon to 1:30. Friday the 14th, catch them in Winslow from 9 to 11 and Norwich Walk from noon to 1. Carol from the Emden Thrift Shop wants everyone to know that there is an ongoing summer sale happening and all clothing is half off. The thrift shop is located in the Emden Community Center. The Skowhegan Library has done a nifty activity for its patrons. Previously, patrons adopted dinosaurs as part of their summer reading program. August 14th marks the day that all the folks that adopted dinosaurs have built dioramas as their adopted dinosaur habitat and will be showcasing them at the library. This event is a celebration of their summer reading program. The Canaan Public Library offers a book club for adults every third Tuesday of the month at 3:30. Every Friday at 10:30 is senior coffee. Come on in and share a story. Don't forget about preschool story time every Wednesday at 10. The Heartland Public Library has passes to some great locations that you can check out like a book. They have passes for Maine Maritime Museum in Bath, Farnsworth Museum in Rockland, Botanical Gardens, the Children's Museum in Bangor, and Lake George Regional Park. The pass to Lake George is a family pass, so if you have a carload, you'll want to use that. There's a new restaurant in Skowhegan. When you come through town for the fair or to run errands, I hope you take the time to try out Finisher's Restaurant with its diverse menu. They're open from 3 until 8 and are located on Madison Ave, where the old Heritage House restaurant is located. Fair time is coming in hot, and each fair is unique in its own traditional way. The Topsom Fair is August 11th to the 16th, but most importantly of all, the Skowhegan State Fair kicks off on my birthday, August 13th, and runs through August 22nd. This year is a first time ever event and hopefully will turn into a yearly tradition. Drag race your neighbor. I can't wait to see this. That's right, drag race your neighbor. It's got to be insured and registered for the road. You can't just bring in any beater. You can bring your vehicle and pay $15 per vehicle to register for the drag race and your chance of becoming king of the drag. There's different classes. The winners of those classes will win $100, but the king of the drag will win $500 and of course bragging rights, which are priceless. What a great chance to see Chevy versus Ford, Mustangs against Corvettes, Toyotas versus Hondas, Kias against Hyundais. It should be a great time. And don't forget, North Atlantic Wrestling Association is going to be showcasing daily wrestling events at the fair every day. It's all going to kick off on Thursday the 13th at 7 p.m. Contents to live music. Our Town debuts on August 13th and runs through the 22nd, which are the same dates as the Skowhegan State Fair. For Zepparella, they'll be hitting the stage at Head of Falls. An all-female Led Zeppelin cover band. Beer tent and food trucks open at 6 and the show starts at 7. Most every town has some sort of summer concert in the park music series. Here's what's happening nearby. The Clinton Summer Concert in the Park at Old Mill Park in Clinton has Crying Out Loud hitting the stage on August 12th. Rita's Catering will be selling concessions, and Nate and Ollie's Rolled Ice Cream will be selling smiles. The Gardner Summer Concert Series on the waterfront is every Friday evening from 6 to 8 with a side of rock. There's still a couple shows not to be missed at the Pittsfield Summer in the Park Series every Thursday evening from 6 to 8. Head to the park on the 13th and you can listen to Studio 2. Don't forget about Belgrade Lakes on the Green every Thursday from 6 to 8. Primo Cubano will be the entertainment on August 13th. Coburn Park Summer Concert Series is every Sunday from 5 to 6:30. China Summer Concert Series is being held at Nash's Cafe, 9 Memorial Drive, China. August 13th is the Lone Grangers, 5:30 to 7:30. And Invite the Wild will be at the Beer Garden in Skowhegan. Has a great lineup of live music, Americana, and more. Loomis will be on the stage on the 14th, playing a great blend of rock. Don't miss Shane McNear on August 15th from 5:30 to 8:30. Sunday Music by the River is back on the 16th with Rob Burnell from 6 to 8. If it rains, the party will just move inside. Bigelow Brewing in Skowhegan offers trivia night every Thursday evening. Check out their website for more information. I am Buddy Green, and that was all the news that was fit to read on WXNZ. Don't forget to practice random acts of kindness. 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

Hey, it's time for some blues on Huska Radio. This is Captain Barney, and the name of my show is Jailhouse Blues. This set features three cover songs. First up is Teeny Tucker, with a song that her dad, Tommy Tucker, made famous back in 1964.

That was a set featuring three cover songs. That last song was by Croatian blues singer Vanya Sky with a cover of a song by Rory Gallagher titled Bad Penny. Bad Penny was also the title track of Vanya Sky's debut album. In the middle of that set, retired Coast Guardsman Bobby Black Hat covered a song called You Got Me Running, originally recorded by Jimmy Reed back in 1959. And starting off the set was Teeny Tucker with a song titled Put On Your Red Dress, Baby. The original version of the

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That's a cut from William Bell's last album, newest album, called One Day Closer to Home. We started with Rory Block from her album Ain't I a Woman, and then on to Tracy Chapman from her album New Beginning, and then Charlie Musselwhite and Ben Harper from their album No Mercy in This Land. This is WXNZ, Who's Cow Radio?

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We got Central Maine's commercial-free community radio station. I'm Lard, here to bring you another edition of Cell Block Rock. No real theme to the program today, just a bunch of songs I like, and I hope you will too. I'm going to start off with something from Torres, from her Sprinter release. This is a Brooklyn singer-songwriter. Her real name is Mackenzie Scott. And this is track 5 of the disc. It's called Sprinter. So here we go, Torres for you right here on Cell Block Rock and Huskow Radio. Thanks for listening, folks.

from their 2023 release, This Is Why. That is Paramore for you right there, doing Crave. Love the sound of that. Before Paramore, you heard from Jim Vegas doing Fairweather Friend, and Torres kicked off this set of Cell Block Rock doing Sprinter. All right, let's have one more for you right now. This is from the Oak Street Boys. This is called Slow Mo.

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I'm beside myself bringing you a variety of B-Side vinyl. We kick today's show off with the Hollies and On a Carousel.

0: A quick recap of today's show. Starting it all off, we had the Hollies and On a Carousel. After that, it was Steely Dan and Reeling in the Years. Dan Fogelberg brought us Leader of the Band. And we wrapped up the show with the Beatles and She Loves You. Thanks for tuning in to commercial-free WXNZ Skowhegan. 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

Hello and welcome to Country Folk on WXNZ Skowin, Huskow Radio, 90.7 FM, broadcasting with 100 watts of power from the top of Bigelow Hill. I am Ivor, and today we're going to be listening to some more Jimmy Buffett. And being a former expat myself, I can understand how he feels about changes in latitude and changes in attitude.

This one is called Banana Republics. And I spent a little time in a Banana Republic, literally the Banana Republic, Guatemala. And there were some expatriate Americans there. Expatriate means you live outside of your country. I think you're going to like it.

Here's an interesting one by Jimmy Buffett called In the Shelter. And we certainly know a little bit about the shelter because we've been dropping food off there. And I'm telling you, the need is great.

It's that time again. It's time to get Tim-tronized. Have two Extend-O-Peen mixes coming your way. The first with Bruce Springsteen's Dancing in the Dark, and the second with Men at Work with Down Under. Yep, tunes from the 80s. But the Extend-O-Peen mixes will live on for a long time. So get up on the dance floor, all of yous.

0: and you better take cover. Two Extendopene mixes from the Timtron here, from Host Scow Radio, and you've just been Timtronized.
1: 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This is Spin Mall. I'm going to be playing four songs straight through. I'm going to start with the Specials, a two-tone ska revival band from the 70s and 80s doing Ghost Town. Then we'll move on to Kitty, Daisy, and Lewis doing the song Tomorrow from their 2011 CD, Smokin' in Heaven. And then we got Dick Dale, surf guitarist, doing Esperanza. And then we'll follow that with another Kitty, Daisy, and Lewis songs, Broccoli Tempura, and that's from 2017 Superscope CD. So enjoy. Thanks for listening to Spin Mall and WXNZ.

The fine vocal work of Catherine Russell from her 2019 release called Alone Together. She does some blues, some jazz, as you heard. Catherine Russell, also Billie Holiday in there with Easy Livin', and Jenna and the Charmers covering Squeeze and their song Tempted. I'm Annie, and next, prolific singer-songwriter Rachel Sage. She has reworked her album Myopia. Now it's pseudo-myopia.

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Welcome to another edition of the Dancing with Jan show right here at WXNZ. We are Huskow Radio, commercial-free XNZ. Radio and art will set you free. Here we go.

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Well, thank you very much. Every day I get the blues. That's from Count Basie Orchestra. Before that, we heard from Louis Armstrong with Mack the Knife. Mose Allison in that set with Don't Get Around Much Anymore. And we kicked off this set of essential big band music with Glenn Miller, Tuxedo Junction, which just goes to show you never know what you're going to hear next on WXNZ. You've been dancing with Jan. Thanks so much for joining me.

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My name is Morgan Knox McLeod, and for this next bit, you're listening to Barefoot Wild Woman Underground. My goal is always to make you smile a bit and hopefully tap your feet. So here we go. We're going to start out our set today with Manifest by Andrew Bird.

And that was Futures by Darlene Side. And before that, we had Mama Said by Cat Clyde. And we started off our set today with Manifest by Andrew Bird. Up next, and our actual last song for the day and set, is The Full Moon Song by Camp.

0: And that was the Full Moon Song by Camp. And that's in honor of the April Pink Moon that we're having right now. This is Morgan Knox McLeod. You've been listening to Barefoot Wild Woman Underground. My hope is that you find joy and peace in your day and that you remain grateful and humble and kind. Be good to your neighbors and yourself. Bye now.
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I'm DJ Time Walker, and I'm featuring some music from Quebec, released on the Disc Bogey record label. This is the band Baragouin from their self-titled 2023 album, and French music from our northern neighbors, Quebec, on WXNZ, Husqvarna Radio.

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Close your eyes. 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
1: Morning, Your Worship. 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
0: Mayor of the Neil.
1: I represent Lake Havasu City.
0: My ring. You didn't kiss my ring.
1: I understand you're planning to retire next year, and I knew you'd want to spend your golden years basking in the bright Arizona sun of Lake Havasu City. It's a retirement capital of the world.
0: You got more important things to think about. Nobody pays me any attention no more. The priests are asking for the bell-bottom vestments. The only ones who still are with me are the pigeons.
1: Pigeons, Mr. Pope? Did I hear you say pigeons? Why, in Lake Havasu City, you'll find 100 kinds of birds flying in the pure Arizona air.
0: My dear fellow.
1: Dear, sure thing, Mr. Worship. Dear, buffalo wild animals abound in Arizona. Here, take a look at these slides. Here you see other old folks, just like yourself, Mr. Worship, enjoying the pollution-free Arizona
0: air. I have no pollution. The Vatican, she's air conditioned.
1: Here's a shot of the thrilling octogenarian pole vault finals.
0: I don't do that.
1: And here's...
0: I don't do that.
1: And here are some of your friendly future neighbors on a field trip to the grocery store.
0: Hey, what do they wear?
1: Those are Bermuda shorts, huh? And here's our famous Lake Havasu City Barbershop Quartet.
0: I don't sing. I have people to do that.
1: Oh, come now, Mr. Pope. You can sing. Everyone can sing.
0: Oh, no, I don't.
1: Come on, Mr. Wizard, try it.
0: I can't.
1: Camptown Racetrack, 5 miles long. Come on, Mr. Worship, sing along.
0: I don't.
1: All you have to do is sing Duda. Duda, that's all you have to sing. Camptown Racetrack, 5 miles long.
0: Duda, Duda.
1: Great, Mr. Worship, great. You're doing fine now. Camptown Racetrack.

0: the Blue Man Group, co-conspiring with the Kodo drummers from Japan here. Hope you've enjoyed this version of another psycho acoustic journey from the Timtron and commercial-free XNZ.
1: Hey, it's time for some blues on Huskar Radio. This is Captain Barney, and the name of my show is Jailhouse Blues. This set features four blues songs featuring acoustic guitar. Starting it off, here's a fellow retired member of the U.S. Coast Guard, Bobby Blackhat.

A set featuring acoustic guitar blues. That last song was called Church Close and was performed by Reverend Peyton's Big Damn Band. Before that, Khalif Waylon Walter did a song called Papa Legbo's Lounge. The second song in the set was called Little Lonnie by Hawaiian blues band John Acapo. And starting off the set was a fellow retired Coastie, Bobby Blackhat, with a song called This Gray Beard. We're keeping the blues alive at WXNZ, so thanks for listening to my show, Jailhouse Blues. I'm Captain Barney.

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1: 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I'm Lard, here to bring you another edition of Cell Block Rock Blocks. Yeah, today it's a block of The Fix. Yes, The Fix formed in London way back in 1979 and had a string of hits in the 1980s. Now, many people, you might hear the name The Fix, and yeah,

From their third album called Phantoms from 1984, that is The Fix doing one of their lesser known hits called Sunshine in the Shade. Hadn't heard that one in a while. Before that, we heard Saved by Zero from the album Reach the Beach in 1983, and Standoff Fall kicked off this block of The Fix here on Cell Block Rock. Standoff Fall from Shattered Room. All right, got time for one more for you here in this block of The Fix. This is the song I happen to hear over the airwaves in the last couple of months, and it's kind of got me started on this whole Fix thing. I hadn't heard this one in a long time either. This is called Secret Separation. So thanks for listening to Cell Block Rock here on Husqvarna Radio, where music and art will always set you free.

Thank you for tuning in to 90.7 WXNZ Huscao Radio, where music and art will set you free. And now let's take a trip into the Tone Zone. I'm Tony Two Tone. Follow me now into the unknown. Starting as a young actor and eventually finding his way into the folk music scene in Austin, Texas, this next artist started his music career with just a guitar and a suitcase drum. This is Shaky Graves with Roll the Bones.

0: And that was Wild Child with Crazy Bird. Formed back in 2010, also in Austin, Texas, Kelsey Wilson and Alexander Beggins met while touring as backup musicians for the Danish indie act called The Migrant. And up next, this artist was born in Monrovia, Liberia during the First Liberian Civil War. He was rescued by missionaries at age 7 during the Second Liberian Civil War, finally settling in Chattanooga, Tennessee. He describes his Afro-Appalachia folk music as a way to heal and to connect with others through their shared humanity. Here on WXNZ Huskow Radio Skowhegan, I am proud to bring you Monrovia with Rust.
1: Morning light

0: And that again was Rust by Monrovia. I want to thank you all for joining me on the very first episode of The Tone Zone. Again, I am Tony Two Tone here on WXNZ Huskow Radio, Skowhegan, Maine, where music and art shall set you free.
1: 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On this set, we have selections of a unique album, Professor Cunningham and his old school Swings Disney, 2019. It's Face the Music with Jitterbug Jimmy and Misdemeanor on WXNZ. 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
2: 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Soup du jour.

How about it? Professor Cunningham and his Old School Swings Disney 2019. We started out with Be Our Guest from Beauty and the Beast, followed by A Spoonful of Sugar, Mary Poppins. A Dream is a Wish Your Heart Makes, Cinderella, and I Wanna Be Like You, The Jungle Book. It's Face the Music on Hooskow Radio, WXNZ. Jitterbug Jimmy and Misdemeanor closing it out with the theme song from Short Stories and Tall Tales, and one of our favorites, When You Wish Upon a Star, from Pinocchio. Enjoy, and oh yeah, keep on the sunny side.

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I make you think I'm delicious with the stuff that I say. I'm the best you can get. Have you guessed me yet? I'm the slime oozing out from your TV set. You will obey me while I lead you in the garbage that I feed you until the day that we don't need you. Don't go for help, no one will heed you. Your mind is totally controlled. It has been stuffed into my mold, and you will do as you are told until the rights to you are sold.

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Here's some Joe Bonamassa.

0: That was Joe Bonamassa, and that song was Just 'Cause You Can, Don't Mean You Should. And before that, it was Ghost of Macon Jones, and we started to set off with This Train. 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
2: My name is Buddy Green with the Hooskow Performance and Community Calendar and all the news that is fit to read for August 8th to August 16th. Here's a special message from the Slice Bar in Skowhegan and the Madhouse Grill in Norwich Walk. They want to remind folks about the benefit dinner and raffle in support of Braden and Emmy Lou, whose father Josh died in a motorcycle accident. There have been many amazing raffle prizes donated thanks to the incredible generosity of the community, including beautifully themed baskets, gift cards, and many other wonderful donations. Every ticket purchased and every meal shared will help provide support to their family as they continue to navigate through this heartbreaking loss. Your kindness, generosity, and presence truly mean more than words can express. We hope you'll join us for a great meal, an incredible raffle, and an opportunity to come together to support our family during such a difficult time. Tickets can be purchased at Madhouse Grill or Slice Bar. There'll be a spaghetti dinner on August 23rd at 4:30 p.m. at Madhouse Grill. It'll be $10 a person, and 100% of proceeds will go to Emmy Lou and Braden, where Josh's children. A huge thanks for the donations we've received so far. Some of the items we've received so far include gift cards from Ken's Family Restaurant, Madhouse Grill, Butler's Car Wash, Mum AZ Cleaning, Patty Murphy's in Bangor, Quimby's Lawn Care, Griswold's Country Store and Diner, Nickerson Hardware, Boynton's Greenhouse, Cookie Jars of Maine, DJ Ralph and Slice Bar. We've also received basket donations.

0: that include local crafters, Scentsy, Pampered Chef, Home Cleaning, Camping Bagger Babes, Fall Themed, Pink Cow Collective, Grammy's Boutique. We will continue to accept any donations, help support the family, and we will raffle everything on August 23rd during the spaghetti dinner. Tickets for the raffle can be purchased at Madhouse Grill in Norwich Walk or Slice Bar in Skowhegan. If you'd like to purchase tickets online through Venmo or Cash App, please reach out to Ashley Poulin, who is also the kitchen manager at Madhouse Grill and is Emmylou and Braden's aunt. Again, the family thanks everyone from the bottom of their hearts and your continued support and prayers for the family during this difficult time. The Winslow Community Cupboard Food Trailer scheduled for August kicks off from noon to 1. On the 12th of August, they'll be in Dexter from 9:30 to 10:30 and Madison from noon to 1:30. Friday the 14th, catch them in Winslow from 9 to 11 and Norwich Walk from noon to 1. Carol from the Emden Thrift Shop wants everyone to know that there is an ongoing summer sale happening and all clothing is half off. The thrift shop is located in the Emden Community Center. The Skowhegan Library has done a nifty activity for its patrons. Previously, patrons adopted dinosaurs as part of their summer reading program. August 14th marks the day that all the folks that adopted dinosaurs have built dioramas as their adopted dinosaur habitat and will be showcasing them at the library. This event is a celebration of their summer reading program. The Canaan Public Library offers a book club for adults every third Tuesday of the month at 3:30. Every Friday at 10:30 is senior coffee. Come on in and share a story. Don't forget about preschool story time every Wednesday at 10. The Heartland Public Library has passes to some great locations that you can check out like a book. They have passes for Maine Maritime Museum in Bath, Farnsworth Museum in Rockland, Botanical Gardens, the Children's Museum in Bangor, and Lake George Regional Park. The pass to Lake George is a family pass, so if you have a carload, you'll want to use that. There's a new restaurant in Skowhegan. When you come through town for the fair or to run errands, I hope you take the time to try out Finisher's Restaurant with its diverse menu. They're open from 3 until 8 and are located on Madison Ave, where the old Heritage House restaurant is located. Fair time is coming in hot, and each fair is unique in its own traditional way. The Topsom Fair is August 11th to the 16th, but most importantly of all, the Skowhegan State Fair kicks off on my birthday, August 13th, and runs through August 22nd. This year is a first time ever event, and hopefully will turn into a yearly tradition. Drag race your neighbor. I can't wait to see this. That's right, drag race your neighbor. It's got to be insured and registered for the road. You can't just bring in any beater. You can bring your vehicle and pay $15 per vehicle to register for the drag race and your chance of becoming king of the drag. There's different classes. The winners of those classes will win $100, but the king of the drag will win $500 and, of course, bragging rights, which are priceless. What a great chance to see Chevy versus Ford, Mustangs against Corvettes, Toyotas versus Hondas, Kias against Hyundais. It should be a great time. And don't forget, North Atlantic Wrestling Association is going to be showcasing daily wrestling events at the fair every day. It's all going to kick off on Thursday the 13th at 7 p.m. Contents to live music. Our Town debuts on August 13th and runs through the 22nd, which are the same dates as the Skowhegan State Fair. For Zepparella, they'll be hitting the stage at Head of Falls, an all-female Led Zeppelin cover band. Beer tent and food trucks open at 6 and the show starts at 7. Most every town has some sort of summer concert in the park music series. Here's what's happening nearby. The Clinton Summer Concert in the Park at Old Mill Park in Clinton has Crying Out Loud hitting the stage on August 12th. Rita's Catering will be selling concessions and Nate and Ollie's Rolled Ice Cream will be selling smiles. The Gardner Summer Concert Series on the waterfront is every Friday evening from 6 to 8 with a side of rock. There's still a couple shows not to be missed at the Pittsfield Summer in the Park Series every Thursday evening from 6 to 8. Head to the park on the 13th and you can listen to Studio 2. Don't forget about Belgrade Lakes on the Green every Thursday from 6 to 8. Primo Cubano will be the entertainment on August 13th. Coburn Park Summer Concert Series is every Sunday from 5 to 6:30. China Summer Concert Series is being held at Nash's Cafe, 9 Memorial Drive, China. August 13th is the Lone Grangers, 5:30 to 7:30. And Invite the Wild will be at the Beer Garden in Skowhegan. Has a great lineup of live music, Americana, and more. Loomis will be on the stage on the 14th, playing a great blend of rock. Don't miss Shane McNear on August 15th from 5:30 to 8:30. Sunday Music by the River is back on the 16th with Rob Burnell from 6 to 8. If it rains, the party will just move inside. Bigelow Brewing in Skowhegan offers trivia night every Thursday evening. Check out the website for more information. I am Buddy Green, and that was all the news that was fit to read on WXNZ. Don't forget to practice random acts Acts of Kindness. 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
1: 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I'm the host of the Arrested Development Show. 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And here's what you're going to hear. You're going to hear from my Mount Rushmore of rock. You're going to hear from the Beatles, the best band there ever was and ever will be, the Rolling Stones, the Monkees, and Elvis Costello. And we're also going to hear from 21st century artists and Arrested Development favorites like Webb Wilder, the last of the full-grown men, the Stone Coyotes, the family band from Northampton, and the Fountains of Wayne, the greatest pop band, power pop band there ever was. And we also love girl groups. How much do we love girl groups? I'll tell you how much. At the Arrested Development Show, we're going to hear from our beloved Bangles and Go-Go's. We're also going to hear from the original gangster Shangri-La's and Arrested Development favorites, the Cocktail Slippers, who I was lucky enough to see last year at Gino's Rock Club in Portland. And most of all, we love to play tracks from bands and solo artists that you might not have heard of, because a great song is a great song is a great song. So I hope you'll join me every Saturday night at 8 p.m. for the Arrested Development Show. And as always, we hope to catch you on the flip side.
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3: You're just in time for The Great Escape, and today we found some tunes by some old music friends. We'll start with Beth Hart and Joe Bonamassa as they team up on their Seesaw CD, and they'll be singing Close to My Fire.

0: the local band Pat Caldwell and the Soul Sensations off their 2018 Take It CD with Give Me a Little Sign. Next, we have John Garr with his title song, Roll It Like That.
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Hope you enjoy.

religion. Religion. Oh, there's a thin line between Saturday night and Sunday morning. Here we go now. All right, altar boys. Mea Koopa, Mea Koopa, Mea Maxima Koopa. Mea Koopa, Mea Koopa, Mea Maxima Koopa. Where's the church? Who took the steeple? Religion's in the hands of some crazy-ass people. Television preachers with bad hair.

0: Yeah, keep baking, keep baking. Jimmy Buffett, boy, this guy has so much joy when he's working. It's infectious. Everyone there has a wonderful time singing, dancing. Fruitcakes, that's the title track from a CD of that name. Before that, we heard Great Heart and Growing Older But Not Up. That was on vinyl going way back to the Coconut Telegraph LP. I hope you've danced along with me. I hope you've enjoyed these Buffett B-sides, because you know I am a parrot head at heart. 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
1: 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This is Spin Mall. I'll be playing a set all about rhythm. So let's start out with something from Major Lance, Rhythm.

It's fine, but I miss the rhythm divine. I miss the elegant touch. It's all a little too much. You gotta do it in style and rhythm.

All right, that was a little Reverend Horton Heat, Get Rhythm. Before that, Louis Jordan, Boogie Woogie Came to Town, doing some A-B rhythm. And we had Tom Jones, In Style and Rhythm, and started that off with a Major Lance tune called Rhythm. It is all about the rhythm, baby. Next, we are going to be doing two more tunes. One from the Noisettes, Don't Upset the Rhythm. And then we'll be heading out with Fascinating Rhythm by the indelible Sarah Vaughan. And you've been listening to Spin Mall. Thanks for listening. Until next time, you keep that rhythm going.

That was Jim Ratz and Runaway Express. They have a 2020 album called Small Towns, and that's the cover of the John Fogerty tune Gunslinger. Before that, Puss in Boots doing Joey, Hot Soup with their version of Moonglow, real pretty harmonies, and Lisa Loeb at the top with Doesn't It Feel Good from her latest album. I'm Annie, and I'm going to wrap it up with the Nell and Jim Band. This is called In My Beautiful Dream.

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Radio and art will set you free. My name is Morrigan Knox McLeod, and you're listening to Barefoot Wild Woman Underground. We're going to start off our time today with Melody Gardeau and Lover Undercover.

And that was Melody Gardot off of her track My One and Only Thrill. It's a deluxe version. And that was Lover Undercover. She's absolutely remarkable, and her range is just spectacular.

And that was Gold Frap and Utopia. And you've been listening to Barefoot Wild Woman Underground. I'm Morgan Knox McLeod, and I'm super grateful that you've had a bit of time with me today. I'm going to leave you with a little reminder that there are times in our lives when taking risk is better left for another day. And then there are other times that are perfect for taking that leap, no matter how dangerous it may seem. This is Morgan Knox McLeod, and I'm reminding you to find your wild.

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My name is Connor, and this is a pre-recorded show. I'm going to read you the set list that just played. We have Negras Tormentas by Costa Nostra, Borderline

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1: Hello, old friend. What a strange coincidence to find you. It's been 15 years since we last met, but I still recognized you. So call the barman over here and let us fill our glasses and drink a toast.

Thanks, as always, for tuning in to the Quarter Hour here at WXNZ Skowhegan. That last song, Crosby, Nash, Critical Mass, Wind on the Water is the name of that song. And we'll finish up our set today with Richie Havens. Enjoy.

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We kick it off with Blood, Sweat, and Tears and Mama Gets High. We follow that up with Toto and Mama, Aerosmith, Mama Can, and we wrap the show up with Gene Pitney and Louisiana Mama.

Hey, it's time for some blues on Huskar Radio. This is Captain Barney, and the name of my show is Jailhouse Blues. This set features blues and a rock song from Maine bands. Starting it off from Rockland, Maine, here's blues man and rock and roller Blind Albert.

0: That was a three-song, yeah, that was a three-song set by bands from the great state of Maine. That last song was titled Watch the Middle and was performed by Black Cat Road from Peru, Maine. The second song in that set was performed by Central Maine's Misty Bliss with a song called Red Ribbons. Starting off the set was Vietnam vet Blind Albert covering some Rolling Stones with his live version of Gimme Shelter. We're keeping the blues alive at WXNZLP, so thanks for listening to my show, Jailhouse Blues. I'm Captain Barney, and this is commercial-free XNZ.
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And now it's time to climb aboard your riding device, be it a vehicle of the two-wheeled nature or a vehicle of the four-wheeled nature. Just exercise caution. Tunage right now from Flog Hat. Ride.

And we bring that happy motoring set to a close. Jan and Dean with Drag City. Also heard from Jonathan Richman and the Modern Lovers. A tune from the Crypt from the 80s. Great tune, Road Runner. Road Runner, speaking of birds...

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My name is Lard, here to bring you another set from my show, Cell Block Rock. No theme in this one today, just a bunch of songs that are fairly new that I want to bring to you. Starting off with a band out of Phoenix, Arizona called Sleep War. They put out their latest EP called When We Were back in May of 2018. I'm going to bring you a track right now. It's called A Thousand Different Faces. So thanks for listening to Cell Block Rock here on Commercial Free XNZ.

That's a band called the Brook Royals for you right there from their CD, self-titled CD, which came out in 2017. You just heard Higher. Before that, you heard from Super Creep. They did Stereo, and Sleep War was back there as well, doing 1,000 Different Faces. All right, got one more for you here in this No Theme edition of Cell Block Rock, which is my third No Theme one I've done, so the No Theme thing is kind of becoming a theme, as it were. So anyways, this is from a band called RFA. I have no idea what that means, what it stands for, but the CD is called Something New from RFA, so I'm going to bring it to you. And the name of this song I'm going to bring to you is I'm Not Telling You. So here we go, RFA for you right here on Cell Block Rock and Hoos Cow Radio. Thanks for listening, folks.

Hi there out there, alternative country fans. It's Jeff with the Arrested Development Show, arresting your development since 2016 right here on Huskow Radio. We're going to feature some tracks from country singer Mandy Barnett today. I hope you'll like it. Let's kick things off with It's All Right, You're Just in Love.

We snuck Josh Ritter in there at the end from his 2019 release, Fever Breaks. That is Old Black Magic, some good old guitar workout for you. And three tracks from country singer Mandy Barnett before that. We heard Planet of Love, preceded by Trademark, and It's All Right, You're Just in Love. And for you trivia buffs out there, Mandy has played the titular role of Always, Patsy Cline, a musical that is performed at the legendary Ryman Auditorium in Nashville over 500 times. I'm Jeff. Hope you enjoyed it, and hope you'll keep it right here, as always, for more alternative country right here on WXNZ Skowhegan.

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2: 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We have a couple sad love songs for you in this set from a couple of our all-time favorite artists. Boz Scaggs and the Muscle Shoals Studio Musicians, along with Dwayne Allman, will start us out with a Fenton Robinson song called Loan Me a Dime from Boz's 1978 self

0: You just heard Graham Parsons singing Thousand Dollar Wedding from his Grievous Angel album. He called his music cosmic American music and hired Elvis Presley's band to help him make that album. A young Emmylou Harris sang backup vocals.
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All right, that was Miles Davis. We also heard from Stan Getz with Charlie Byrd, Louis Armstrong, Homer and Jethro, and started off the set with Chet Atkins, Heartbreak Hotel. 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

That is the Decemberists from their album Present Picaresque. We started with a tune from What a Terrible World, and then on to The Crane Wife, The King is Dead, and The Hazards of Love. This is WXNZ, Who's Cow Radio?

0: My name is Buddy Green with the Hoosgow Performance and Community Calendar and all the news that is fit to read for August 8th to August 16th. Here's a special message from the Slice Bar in Skowhegan and the Madhouse Grill in Norridgewock. They want to remind folks about the benefit dinner and raffle in support of Braden and Emmy Lou, whose father Josh died in a motorcycle accident. There have been many amazing raffle prizes donated thanks to the incredible generosity of the community, including beautifully themed baskets, gift cards, and many other wonderful donations. Every ticket purchased and every meal shared will help provide support to their family as they continue to navigate through this heartbreaking loss. Your kindness, generosity, and presence truly mean more than words can express. We hope you'll join us for a great meal, an incredible raffle, and an opportunity to come together to support our family during such a difficult time. Tickets can be purchased at Madhouse Grill or Slice Bar. There'll be a spaghetti dinner on August 23rd at 4:30 p.m. at Madhouse Grill. It'll be $10 a person, and 100% of proceeds will go to Emmy Lou and Braden, who are Josh's children. A huge thanks for the donations we've received so far. Some of the items we've received so far include gift cards from Ken's Family Restaurant, Madhouse Grill, Butler's Car Wash, Mum AZ Cleaning, Patty Murphy's in Bangor, Quimby's Lawn Care, Griswold's Country Store and Diner, Nickerson Hardware, Boynton's Greenhouse, Cookie Jars of Maine, DJ Ralph and Slice Bar. We've also received basket donations that include local crafters, Sensi, Pampered Chef, Home Cleaning, Camping Bagger Babes, Fall Themed, Pink Cow Collective, Grammy's Boutique. We will continue to accept any donations, help support the family, and we will raffle everything on August 23rd during the spaghetti dinner. Tickets for the raffle can be purchased at Madhouse Grill in Norridgewock or Slice Bar in Skowhegan. If you'd like to purchase tickets online through Venmo or Cash App, please reach out to Ashley Poulin, who is also the kitchen manager at Madhouse Grill and is Emmy Lou and Braden's aunt. Again, the family thanks everyone from the bottom of their hearts and your continued support and prayers for the family during this difficult time. The Winslow Community Covered Food Trailer scheduled for August kicks off from noon to 1. On the 12th of August, they'll be in Dexter from 9:30 to 10:30 and Madison from noon to 1:30. Friday the 14th, catch them in Winslow from 9 to 11 and Norridgewock from noon to 1. Carol from the Emden Thrift Shop wants everyone to know that there's an ongoing summer sale happening and all clothing is half off. The thrift shop is located in the Emden Community Center. The Skowhegan Library has done a nifty activity for its patrons. Previously, patrons adopted dinosaurs as part of their summer reading program. August 14th marks the day that all the folks that adopted dinosaurs have built dioramas as their adopted dinosaur habitat and will be showcasing them at the library. This event is a celebration of their summer reading program. The Canaan Public Library offers a book club for adults every third Tuesday of the month at 3:30. Every Friday at 10:30 is senior coffee. Come on in and share a story. Don't forget about preschool story time every Wednesday at 10. The Heartland Public Library has passes to some great locations that you can check out like a book. They have passes for Maine Maritime Museum in Bath, Farnsworth Museum in Rockland, Botanical Gardens, the Children's Museum in Bangor, and Lake George Regional Park. The pass to Lake George is a family pass, so if you have a carload, you'll want to use that. There's a new restaurant in Skowhegan. When you come through town for the fair or to run errands, I hope you take the time to try out Finisher's Restaurant with its diverse menu. They're open from 3 until 8 and are located on Madison Ave, where the old Heritage House restaurant is located. Fair time is coming in hot, and each fair is unique in its own traditional way. The Topsom Fair is August 11th to the 16th, but most importantly of all, the Skowhegan State Fair kicks off on my birthday, August 13th, and runs through August 22nd. This year is a first time ever event and hopefully will turn into a yearly tradition. Drag race your neighbor. I can't wait to see this. That's right, drag race your neighbor. It's got to be insured and registered for the road. You can't just bring in any beater. You can bring your vehicle and pay $15 per vehicle to register for the drag race and your chance of becoming king of the drag. There's different classes. The winners of those classes will win $100, but the king of the drag will win $500 and of course bragging rights, which are priceless. What a great chance to see Chevy versus Ford, Mustangs against Corvettes, Toyotas versus Hondas, Kias against Hyundais. It should be a great time. And don't forget, North Atlantic Wrestling Association is going to be showcasing daily wrestling events at the fair every day. It's all going to kick off on Thursday the 13th at 7 p.m. Contents to live music. Our Town debuts on August 13th and runs through the 22nd, which are the same dates as the Skowhegan State Fair. For Zepparella, they'll be hitting the stage at Head of Falls. An all-female Led Zeppelin cover band. Beer tent and food trucks open at 6 and the show starts at 7. Most every town has some sort of summer concert in the park music series. Here's what's happening nearby. The Clinton Summer Concert in the Park at Old Mill Park in Clinton has Crying Out Loud hitting the stage on August 12th. Rita's Catering will be selling concessions, and Nate and Ollie's Rolled Ice Cream will be selling smiles. The Gardner Summer Concert Series on the waterfront is every Friday evening from 6 to 8 with a side of rock. There's still a couple shows not to be missed at the Pittsfield Summer in the Park Series every Thursday evening from 6 to 8. Head to the park on the 13th and you can listen to Studio 2. Don't forget about Belgrade Lakes on the Green every Thursday from 6 to 8. Primo Cubano will be the entertainment on August 13th. Coburn Park Summer Concert Series is every Sunday from 5 to 6:30. China Summer Concert Series is being held at Nash's Cafe, 9 Memorial Drive, China. August 13th is the Lone Grangers, 5:30 to 7:30. And Invite the Wild will be at the Beer Garden in Skowhegan. Has a great lineup of live music, Americana, and more. Loomis will be on the stage on the 14th, playing a great blend of rock. Don't miss Shane McNear on August 15th from 5:30 to 8:30. Sunday Music by the River is back on the 16th with Rob Burnell from 6 to 8. If it rains, the party will just move inside. Bigelow Brewing in Skowhegan offers trivia night every Thursday evening. Check out their website for more information. I am Buddy Green, and that was all the news that was fit to read on WXNZ. 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

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Jitterbug Jimmy and Mr. Meaner here with Face the Music, featuring on this set a barbershop quartet by the name of Average Joes, and their album, Love Being Here, 2012. We saw them several years ago at the Waterville Opera House, and they were pretty darn good. Take a listen.

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Love being here. A cappella barbershop quartet. Their instruments are their own voices. Just think of all the practice that takes to sing like that. We started out with, I love being here with you. And we do love being here playing music for you. Next came Come Home Medley, which contained Baby Just Come Home to Me, and You'd Be So Nice to Come Home To. Then, Because of You, went out to Misdemeanor and Lovers and Sweethearts Everywhere. Next came Your Man, and that last one was I Just Decided to Stay. That's what happened to us when we first started playing music on Huskal Radio. 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Jitterbug Jimmy and Mr. Meaner signing off. Love being here. Thanks for tuning in, and keep on the sunny side.

I am Time Walker, and the show is Jazzbeat, Modern Sounds, New Releases, and Jazz and Techno and Funk and Stuff. And it's not every day I run into a song long enough to fill a set, but I got one here from Christian McBride. His 2021 release is Inside Straight, live at the Village Vanguard. And here's the song, Gang Gang, on Hoosegow Radio.

Hi there, everyone. Jeff here with the Arrested Development Show right here from Hooskow Radio, WXNZ, Skowhegan. We are broadcasting from the site of the former Skowhegan jail, and so a few mysteries have been solved in these hallowed grounds. So today, we're going to dive into the who, what, when, where, and why. We're going to kick things off with Horse Lips.

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1: Wrapping up that set with Webb Wilder from his 1996 album Acres of Suede, Tell Me Why, Charlene. Before that, the Bangles from their debut album 1984's All Over the Place. Where Were You When I Needed You, originally done by the Grassroots. That was their debut album. Didn't produce any hits, but got them opening for bands like Huey Lewis and got them noticed by Prince, who would write Manic Monday, and the rest is history. Brenda Holloway performing What Are You Gonna Do When I'm Gone, written by Smokey Robinson, 1964. The Bangles, once again, from their latest, unfortunately, album, way back in 2011. Sweethearts of the Sun, we heard What a Life, and one of the things I love about doing this show is I get to play my beloved Bangles. And starting it all off, Horselips, an Irish band, the 1978 track, The Man Who Built America. So that's it. We've gotten to the bottom of the who, what, when, where, and why. There's no mystery here. There's great music to be found 24/7 right here on Huscal Radio.
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My name is Lard, here to bring you another edition of Cell Block Rock A to Z. Today I'll be playing songs from bands and artists whose names begin with the letter P. I'm going to start off with something from the President of the United States of America. This is called Volcano. 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

All right, that's the late, great Tom Petty right there doing I Need to Know. Before that, the Police did I Can't Stand Losing, the Peanuts theme, and the Presidents of the USA were back there as well. Okay, got time for one more peace song for you here on Cell Block Rock A to Z. This is the Pistoleros with Lie to Me from their Hang On to Nothing CD. So thanks for listening to commercial-free XNZ.

Hello again, friends. It's Jeff. It's the Arrested Development Show right here on WXNZ Skowhegan, Who's Skow Radio. I've been listening to a lot of different things and got some random tracks here for you. Let's kick things off with someone named Rufus Dusall.

Wrapping it up with the big brassy sound of Vicky Tafoya and the Big Beat from 2015, Never Let Me Go. Jeremy Ivey before that, Nashville songwriter, making his debut album at age 41. We heard Diamonds Back to Coal. Jeremy getting helped out by his spouse, Margot Price, there on that track. Soul revivalist The Untouchables gave us Free Yourself from 1985 and got you up on the dance floor with our first track, You Were Right, from Rufus Du Sol. Big dance track hit, especially in Australia, for those of you who are interested. And if not, I'm Jeff, and hope you enjoyed it. And I'll catch you on the flip side with another edition of Arrested Development, and hope you'll keep it right here on WXNZ Skowhegan.

Guaranteed. You're going to get dizzy on this one. That's right. It's Face the Music on the best station around, WXNZ, Hooskow Radio. Jitterbug Jimmy and Mr. Meaner here bringing you some real nice jazz from the 1940s. Off a compilation album, Ken Burns Jazz 2000. Starting us off, something we've all been quite aware of lately, Disorder on the Border, Coleman Hawkins and his orchestra, 1944.

That's right. John Burks Gillespie, who due to his wild and irreverent antics picked up the nickname Dizzy.

Our heads are spinning just now. Dizzy Gillespie, 1940s jazz. Wow. Here's a little piece of trivia. Dizzy and his buddy, Charlie Parker, were responsible for the music style called bebop. Abrupt, two-note phrasing, which we just heard in that last one, Groovin' High. Before that, Dizzy Atmosphere. A Night in Tunisia, and I Can't Get Started. Incredible jazz for you right here on WXNZ Skowhegan, Hooskow Radio. It's Face the Music with Jitterbug Jimmy and Mr. Meaner saying, hope you like this set. Thanks for tuning in, and keep on the sunny side.

0: Hello, faithful listeners of Alternative Radio. You have come to the right spot. This is the Dancing with Jan show on Huskow Radio, WXNZ. Well, you know, the DJs who volunteer here share music with each other, and I was lucky enough to get this double CD by Son House, the father of the Delta Blues. Jitterbug Jimmy left it for me, and I'm going to share it with you. This is called Levy Camp Moon.
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0: 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You know they grin in your face. They'll jump you up and down. Just as soon as your back are turned, they'll be trying to crush you down. Yeah, but bear who is in mind. A true friend is hard to find. Don't you mind people grinning in your face. Don't mind people grinning in your face. Don't mind people grinning in your face. Yeah, just bear who is in mind. A true friend is hard to find. Don't you mind people grinning in your face. You know your mother will talk about you. Yes, your sisters and your brothers too. Oh, don't care how you're trying to live. They'll talk about you still. Yeah, but bear who is in mind. A true friend is hard to find. Don't you mind people grinning in your face. Don't mind people grinning in your face. Don't mind people grinning in your face. Yeah, that's bad. Who is in mind? Your true friend is hard to find. Don't you mind people grinning in your face. Don't you mind people grinning in your face. Don't mind people grinning in your face. Oh, just bear this in mind. A true friend is hard to find. Don't you mind people grinning in your face. They'll grin in your face. Jump you up and down. Soon your back will turn. They'll be trying to crush you down. Hey, but just bear this in mind. A true friend is hard to find. Don't you mind people grinning in your face.
1: That's a great little story. The title of the song kind of got me. Said, I got to listen to this. Don't you mind if people are grinning in your face? Good friend is hard to find. True, true. Let's see. We heard the Levee Camp Moan and Motherless Children, all from Son House, father of the Delta Blues, the complete 1965 sessions. So that was really something. You've been dancing with Jan on Huskow Radio, WXNZ, Skowhegan. Keep it there. 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

That was Keith Frank and the Soyou Zydeco Band doing Opha. Before that, Queen Ida, her Zydeco Band, My Girl Josephine, and we started that off with the Creole Zydeco Farmers, Creole Farmers Stomp. 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I'm going to do one more tune and then head out. Zydeco Force, Zydeco Extravaganza. Until next time, thanks for listening.

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My name's Morgan Knox McLeod, and for this next bit, you're listening to Barefoot Wild Woman Underground. Today, we're going to start out with a great song called Underneath by May I Sharp.

And that was Lebanon by Ondara. Before that, we had Wild Horses, performed by Buddy Miller and Sean Colvin, originally by the Rolling Stones. And we started our set today with Underneath by Maya Sharp. Up next, Roll With Me by Lindsay Lou.

And that was Roll With Me by Lindsay Lou off her Southland album. And I just love that line, Roll With Me, baby. Nobody ever got anywhere by just sticking around, right? That's all the time we have today. I'm certainly glad that I've been able to share a few tunes with you, and I hope you've smiled along the way. You've been listening to Barefoot, Wild Woman Underground. My name's Morgan Knox McLeod, and I'm going to remind you to be good to yourself and others. And remember, kindness goes a long way, and it doesn't cost a dime. Bye now.

Okay, Edie Brickell and the New Bohemians with Horse's Mouth from their latest album. Susan Warner did El Dorado, Van Morrison from Three Chords and the Truth, and that was Early Days, and Tom Mullen at the top doing Sometimes, all for your radio enjoyment. I'm Annie, and I'm going to go to Tune Yards now. Usually I play Tune Yards after 9, but here's one I think you'll enjoy. They're very innovative. Tune Yards with Hypnotized.

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1: 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All right, y'all know how I feel if you've ever listened to one of my shows before about my favorite Australian sad girl, Courtney Barnett. Well, she is back with a new song. I sort of feel like she might be teasing us with an album coming out soon, perhaps. So you heard it here first. Here is Before You Gotta Go by Courtney Barnett.

Wow, Courtney Barnett just keeps hitting us with the home runs. It's only a matter of time until this just becomes a Courtney Barnett radio show. Okay, we're gonna keep going with the sad girl vibes. Next up, we've got a song by Snail Mail from their 2018 album Lush. Here is Pristine.

All right, so I think we're gonna move on to a song called Kingston by Faye Webster. And I was just barely introduced to Faye Webster not too long ago. My partner and I were kind of just chilling out, and he put Faye Webster on, and I gotta say, the vibes are pretty good, so hope you enjoy.

All right. So when I was listening to Faye Webster, I was thinking that they really reminded me of the band called Tennis. And I really like Tennis. So we're going to close out the set today with their song In the Morning, I'll Be Better from their 2017 album, Yours Conditionally. And shout out to the bestie, Kara Skazafava, for introducing me to Tennis. So as always, I want to thank you for listening to Kate's PB and Jams here on WhoScout Radio. And we'll see you next time.

0: Hi, this is Ivor spinning classic country on WXNZ Skowhegan. We're going to be listening to some tracks off of some old records, and vinyl is final. Remember, this is Hoosgow Radio. I'm broadcasting from the former Somerset County Jail. We used to visit our kid here about 20 feet away from where I'm sitting. Country music is all about this. Here are a few tunes about jails and prison. We're going to be starting out with Johnny Cash, who visited San Quentin back in 1969. So you're going to hear San Quentin and his big hit, Folsom Prison Blues.
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I wish every one of you could have been out here with us, all you guys. 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

0: Tennessee. 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
1: Okay, that was Willie Nelson with Columbus Stockade Blues from back in 1976. Next, we're going to hear a little bit from Merle Haggard. Merle heard Johnny Cash when he was 20 in San Quentin Prison in 1959, and it inspired his entire career in country music. Now we're going to hear Sing Me Back Home.

0: That was Branded Man by Merle Haggard. I hope you like this show of country music about prison. See you on the other side. This has been Ivor from WXNZ Skowhegan, broadcasting Behind Bars.
1: My name is Buddy Green with the Hoosgow Performance and Community Calendar and all the news that is fit to read for August 8th to August 16th. Here's a special message from the Slice Bar in Skowhegan and the Madhouse Grill in Norwich Walk. They want to remind folks about the benefit dinner and raffle in support of Braden and Emmy Lou, whose father Josh died in a motorcycle accident. There have been many amazing raffle prizes donated thanks to the incredible generosity of the community, including beautifully themed baskets, gift cards, and many other wonderful donations. Every ticket purchased and every meal shared will help provide support to their family as they continue to navigate through this heartbreaking loss. Your kindness, generosity, and presence truly mean more than words can express. We hope you'll join us for a great meal, an incredible raffle, and an opportunity to come together to support our family during such a difficult time. Tickets can be purchased at Madhouse Grill or Slice Bar. There'll be a spaghetti dinner on August 23rd at 4:30 p.m. at Madhouse Grill. It'll be $10 a person, and 100% of proceeds will go to Emmy Lou and Braden, where Josh's children. A huge thanks for the donations we've received so far. Some of the items we've received so far include gift cards from Ken's Family Restaurant, Madhouse Grill, Butler's Car Wash, Mum AZ Cleaning, Patty Murphy's in Bangor, Quimby's Lawn Care, Griswold's Country Store and Diner, Nickerson Hardware, Boynton's Greenhouse, Cookie Jars of Maine, DJ Ralph and Slice Bar. We've also received basket donations that include local crafters, Sensi, Pampered Chef, Home Cleaning, Camping Bagger Babes, Fall Themed, Pink Cow Collection, Grammy's Boutique. We will continue to accept any donations, help support the family, and we will raffle everything on August 23rd during the spaghetti dinner. Tickets for the raffle can be purchased at Madhouse Grill in Norwich Walk or Slice Bar in Skowhegan. If you'd like to purchase tickets online through Venmo or Cash App, please reach out to Ashley Poulin, who is also the kitchen manager at Madhouse Grill and is Emmy Lou and Braden's aunt. Again, the family thanks everyone from the bottom of their hearts and your continued support and prayers for the family during this difficult time. The Winslow Community Cupboard Food Trailer schedule for August kicks off from noon to 1. On the 12th of August, they'll be in Dexter from 9:30 to 10:30 and Madison from noon to 1:30. Friday the 14th, catch them in Winslow from 9 to 11 and Norwich Walk from noon to 1. Carol from the Emden Thrift Shop wants everyone to know that there's an ongoing summer sale happening and all clothing is half off. The thrift shop is located in the Emden Community Center. The Skowhegan Library has done a nifty activity for its patrons. Previously, patrons adopted dinosaurs as part of their summer reading program. August 14th marks the day that all the folks that adopted dinosaurs have built dioramas as their adopted dinosaur habitat and will be showcasing them at the library. This event is a celebration of their summer reading program. The Canaan Public Library offers a book club for adults every third Tuesday of the month at 3:30. Every Friday at 10:30 is senior coffee. Come on in and share a story. Don't forget about preschool story time every Wednesday at 10. The Heartland Public Library has passes to some great locations that you can check out like a book. They have passes for Maine Maritime Museum in Bath, Farnsworth Museum in Rockland, Botanical Gardens, the Children's Museum in Bangor, and Lake George Regional Park. The pass to Lake George is a family pass, so if you have a carload, you'll want to use that. There's a new restaurant in Skowhegan. When you come through town for the fair or to run errands, I hope you take the time to try out Finisher's Restaurant with its diverse menu. They're open from 3 until 8 and are located on Madison Ave, where the old Heritage House restaurant is located. Fair time is coming in hot, and each fair is unique in its own traditional way. The Topsom Fair is August 11th to the 16th, but most importantly of all, the Skowhegan State Fair kicks off on my birthday, August 13th, and runs through August 22nd. This year is a first time ever event and hopefully will turn into a yearly tradition. Drag race your neighbor. I can't wait to see this. That's right, drag race your neighbor. It's got to be insured and registered for the road. You can't just bring in any beater. You can bring your vehicle and pay $15 per vehicle to register for the drag race and your chance of becoming king of the drag. There's different classes. The winners of those classes will win $100, but the king of the drag will win $500, and of course, bragging rights. which are priceless. What a great chance to see Chevy versus Ford, Mustangs against Corvettes, Toyotas versus Hondas, Kias against Hyundais. It should be a great time. And don't forget, North Atlantic Wrestling Association is going to be showcasing daily wrestling events at the fair every day. It's all going to kick off on Thursday the 13th at 7 p.m. Contents to live music. Our Town debuts on August 13th and runs through the 22nd, which are the same dates as the Skowhegan State Fair. For Zepparella, they'll be hitting the stage at Head of Falls, an all-female Led Zeppelin cover band. Beer tent and food trucks open at 6 and the show starts at 7. Most every town has some sort of summer concert in the park music series. Here's what's happening nearby. The Clinton Summer Concert in the Park at Old Mill Park in Clinton has Crying Out Loud hitting the stage on August 12th. Rita's Catering will be selling concessions and Nate and Ollie's Rolled Ice Cream will be selling smiles. The Gardner Summer Concert Series on the waterfront is every Friday evening from 6 to 8 with a side of rock. There's still a couple shows not to be missed at the Pittsfield Summer in the Park Series every Thursday evening from 6 to 8. Head to the park on the 13th and you can listen to Studio 2. Don't forget about Belgrade Lakes on the Green every Thursday from 6 to 8. Primo Cubano will be the entertainment on August 13th. Coburn Park Summer Concert Series is every Sunday from 5 to 6:30. China Summer Concert Series is being held at Nash's Cafe, 9 Memorial Drive, China. August 13th is the Lone Grangers, 5:30 to 7:30. And Invite the Wild will be at the Beer Garden in Skowhegan. Has a great lineup of live music, Americana, and more. Loomis will be on the stage on the 14th, playing a great blend of rock. Don't miss Shane McNear on August 15th from 5:30 to 8:30. Sunday Music by the River is back on the 16th with Rob Burnell from 6 to 8. If it rains, the party will just move inside. Bigelow Brewing in Skowhegan offers Trivia Night every Thursday evening. 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I am Buddy Green, and that was all the news that was fit to read on WXNZ. 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
3: 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It's crack me up. Igpe, Atenle, Aiku He Orfe Uye, Aving He Unfe.
4: And we must endeavor to permeate every facet of American society.

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But when we want them answered, we'll say them at the polls. And talk about successes, we're as pleased as we can be. We've sent Jimmy back to Georgia. We've moved

about heaven. You know, some of us are going to get there, and some of us are going to get there rich. But no one's going anywhere on a skimpy budget. You are my sheep, and as your shepherd, I want to increase your odds for salvation. As the

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We are Central Maine's commercial-free community radio station. My name is Lard Hader, bringing you another edition of Cell Block Rock Soundtracks. Yeah, I got another movie soundtrack for you today. This time, it's 3 to Tango. Yeah, released in 1998, starring Neve Campbell, Matthew Perry, and Dylan McDermott. It's kind of a strange love triangle they had going on, trying to figure out who was in love with who, and who was gay and who wasn't gay. And the movie's okay. But the soundtrack is really good. The soundtrack features a bunch of great swing music. So we're going to start off with something from Brian Setzer Orchestra. This is called Jumpin' East of Java. So thanks for listening to Cell Block Rock right here on Huskow Radio, where music and art will set you free.

That's the Flying Neutrinos for you right here on the 3 to Tango soundtrack edition of Cell Block Rock. They just did Mr. Zoot Suit. Big Bad Voodoo Daddy was before that doing The Maddest Kind of Love, and the Brian Setzer Orchestra kicked off this set doing Jumpin' East of Java. All right, it's time for one more for you now in the soundtrack edition of Cell Block Rock. This is the Cherry Poppin' Daddies doing Here Comes the Snake. I'm Lard. Be back to rock you all the time.

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The music is reversible, but time. 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
1: Oh, well, everybody's heard a

In a way, it sounds like a B-52's knockoff. Frenzy with Surfin' Bird. And now for something completely different.

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Please go to that page and like us. This is Tim. Hello. And you're listening to Jigs, Hoedowns, and Songs O' Tragedy. And I got a good mix of music for you today. We're going to start out with Jason Isbell and the 400 Unit. They have once again sold out like 8 consecutive nights at the Ryman Theater in Nashville. They've been doing that for several years now, and they bring in some great opening acts to tour with them on that set. And so it's just they really have made a big thing out of their consecutive residency at the Ryman Theater. Ryman Auditorium there in Nashville. And boy, I wish I could go to Nashville and see one of those shows. Anyway, Jason Isbell and the 400 Unit, let's start them off with something called Only Children.

Yeah, that is Mac McAnally, title cut to his most recent album called Once in a Lifetime. You may know Mac as a longtime member of Jimmy Buffett's Coral Reefer Band. Jimmy and a lot of other people have recorded some of Mac's songs over the year. Mac McAnally, Once in a Lifetime. Before that, Chris Stapleton with his title cut from his most recent album called Starting Over. And we started out the set way back at the beginning with Jason Isbell and the 400 Unit with Only Children. All right, we're going to leave you with one more from Mac McAnally here. This is a Beatles cover.

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1: Hey, it's time for some blues on Hooskow Radio. This is Captain Barney, and the name of my show is Jailhouse Blues. This set features three kind of slower-tempoed blues songs. Starting it off, here's Nakia with a cover of a song that was a hit for Gladys Knight and the Pips.

I wouldn't have to say I'm sorry if I could only take it back. I wouldn't have to watch you cry.

A set featuring three mellower tempoed blues song. That last song, If I Could Only Take It Back, by Dale Bandy. In the middle of that set, Colin James with a song called I Will Remain. And starting off that set was Nakia, covering the 1974 hit by Gladys Knight and the Pips, I've Got to Use My Imagination. I'm Captain Barney, and this is commercial-free XNZ. We're keeping the blues alive. Thanks for listening to my show, Jailhouse Blues.

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1: LaVey Smith and her Red Hot Skillet Lickers. I'm not kidding you. That is the name of the band. And Ooh Papa Do here on Huskow Radio. Up top, it was A Matter of Trust, Billy Joel recorded live. Then All That Heaven Will Allow, Bruce Springsteen. And also in there, The Mavericks with Raul Malo. What a vocalist. And Pardon Me.
2: 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On this edition, we bring you Country Memories. We kick it off with Helen Cornelius and Jim Ed Brown with I Don't Want to Have to Marry You. George Hamilton IV follows that up with Early Morning Rain. Jan Howard brings us When We Tried, Carl Perkins and Matchbox. And we wrap up the show with Back to Back from Jeannie Pruitt.

And we are back with another Down and Dirty Flying by the Seat of My Pants edition of the Retro Earnest Rock Show on WXNZ Radio in Skowhegan. And tonight I am on the lam. I'm doing all that I can to dodge that long arm of the Who's Scow Man, because he's a gunning for me. So, babies, I got to keep a moving and a grooving, rolling and a strolling and kicking out those killer quads so I can keep that music flowing. And without further ado, let's spin the time dial and boogie on out of this 1984 we are living today and get back to the OG 84 and navigate that smoke-filled metal verse where the rat dwells. And there we have Stephen Piercy on lead vocals, Warren DeMartini on lead guitar, the late Robin Crosby on rhythm guitar, Juan Crozier on bass, and Bobby Blotzer on drums. So, 3, 2, 1, let's launch our first bootay-kicking track titled Lack of Communication, where everybody's doing the talking, but nobody's doing the listening.

Please, my brethren and sistren, put down the pry bar and the body butter. Do not try to slide yourselves into that spandex or them skin-tight leathers. That was 30-plus years ago, and our waistlines might not cooperate anymore. So be kind to the rescue crew so them groovy cats don't have to extricate you from them heavy metal britches of yesteryear. Instead, let me take you where you need to go. So let's keep rocking with some Great White and a track titled Heart the Hunter.

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So let's bring on Chrissy Hynde of the Pretenders and a track titled Tattooed Love, Boys.

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But let's try to stick with the stuff that's not played to death, you know, the flip side goods. 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

0: This set has featured Richard Thompson. From the following four albums, starting with Daring Adventures, and then on to Mock Tutor, and then Rumor and Sigh, and finally Amnesia. He has a lot of good albums, so we may call this part one and do another set at some point. 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
2: 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Here's a special message from the Slice Bar in Skowhegan and the Madhouse Grill in Norwich Walk. They want to remind folks about the benefit dinner and raffle in support of Braden and Emmy Lou, whose father Josh died in a motorcycle accident. There have been many amazing raffle prizes donated thanks to the incredible generosity of the community, including beautifully themed baskets, gift cards, and many other wonderful donations. Every ticket purchased and every meal shared will help provide support to their family as they continue to navigate through this heartbreaking loss. Your kindness, generosity, and presence truly mean more than words can express. 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Tickets can be purchased at Madhouse Grill or Slice Bar. There'll be a spaghetti dinner on August 23rd at 4:30 p.m. at Madhouse Grill. It'll be $10 a person, and 100% of proceeds will go to Emmy Lou and Braden, were Josh's children. A huge thanks for the donations we've received so far. Some of the items we've received so far include gift cards from Ken's Family Restaurant, Madhouse Grill, Butler's Car Wash, Mum AZ Cleaning, Patty Murphy's in Bangor, Quimby's Lawn Care, Griswold's Country Store and Diner, Nickerson Hardware, Boynton's Greenhouse, Cookie Jars of Maine, DJ Ralph and Slice Bar. We've also received basket donations that include local crafters, Sensi, Pampered Chef, Home Cleaning, Camping Bagger Babes, Fall Themed, Pink Cow Collection, Grammy's Boutique. We will continue to accept any donations, help support the family, and we will raffle everything on August 23rd during the spaghetti dinner. Tickets for the raffle can be purchased at Madhouse Grill in Norwich Walk or Slice Bar in Skowhegan. If you'd like to purchase tickets online through Venmo or Cash App, please reach out to Ashley Poulin, who is also the kitchen manager at Madhouse Grill and is Emmy Lou and Braden's aunt. Again, the family thanks everyone from the bottom of their hearts and your continued support and prayers for the family during this difficult time. The Winslow Community Covered Food Trailer schedule for August kicks off from noon to 1. On the 12th of August, they'll be in Dexter from 9:30 to 10:30 and Madison from noon to 1:30. Friday the 14th, catch them in Winslow from 9 to 11 and Norwich Walk from noon to 1. Carol from the Emden Thrift Shop wants everyone to know that there is an ongoing summer sale happening and all clothing is half off. The thrift shop is located in the Emden Community Center. The Skowhegan Library has done a nifty activity for its patrons. Previously, patrons adopted dinosaurs as part of their summer reading program. August 14th marks the day that all the folks that adopted dinosaurs have built dioramas as their adopted dinosaur habitat and will be showcasing them at the library. This event is a celebration of their summer reading program. The Canaan Public Library offers a book club for adults every third Tuesday of the month at 3:30. Every Friday at 10:30 is senior coffee. Come on in and share a story. Don't forget about preschool story time every Wednesday at 10. The Heartland Public Library has passes to some great locations that you can check out like a book. They have passes for Maine Maritime Museum in Bath, Farnsworth Museum in Rockland, Botanical Gardens, the Children's Museum in Bangor, and Lake George Regional Park. The pass to Lake George is a family pass, so if you have a carload, you'll want to use that. There's a new restaurant in Skowhegan. When you come through town for the fair or to run errands, I hope you take the time to try out Finisher's Restaurant with its diverse menu. They're open from 3 until 8 and are located on Madison Ave, where the old Heritage House restaurant is located. Fair time is coming in hot, and each fair is unique in its own traditional way. The Topsom Fair is August 11th to the 16th, but most importantly of all, the Skowhegan State Fair kicks off on my birthday, August 13th, and runs through August 22nd. This year is a first time ever event and hopefully will turn into a yearly tradition. Drag race your neighbor. I can't wait to see this. That's right, drag race your neighbor. It's got to be insured and registered for

0: State Fair. For Zepparella, they'll be hitting the stage at Head of Falls, an all-female Led Zeppelin cover band. Beer tent food trucks open at 6 and the show starts at 7. Most every town has some sort of summer concert in the park music series. Here's what's happening nearby. The Clinton Summer Concert in the Park at Old Mill Park in Clinton has Crying Out Loud hitting the stage on August 12th. Rita's Catering will be selling concessions and Nate and Ollie's Rolled Ice Cream will be selling smiles. The Gardner Summer Concert Series on the waterfront is every Friday evening from 6 to 8 with a side of rock. There's still a couple shows not to be missed at the Pittsfield Summer in the Park Series every Thursday evening from 6 to 8. Head to the park on the 13th and you can listen to Studio 2. Don't forget about Belgrade Lakes on the Green every Thursday from 6 to 8. Primo Cubano will be the entertainment on August 13th. Coburn Park Summer Concert Series is every Sunday from 5 to 6:30. China Summer Concert Series is being held at Nash's Cafe, 9 Memorial Drive, China. August 13th is the Lone Grangers, 5:30 to 7:30. And Invite the Wild will be at the Beer Garden in Skowhegan as a great lineup of live music, Americana, and more. Loomis will be on the stage on the 14th, playing a great blend of rock. Don't miss Shane McNear on August 15th from 5:30 to 8:30. Sunday Music by the River is back on the 16th with Rob Burnell from 6 to 8. If it rains, the party will just move inside. Bigelow Brewing in Skowhegan offers Trivia Night every Thursday evening. Check out their website for more information. I am Buddy Green, and that was all the news that was fit to read on WXNZ. 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

Well, I'm Time Walker, and I've got a triple play of the English duo Tracy Thorn and Ben Watt, otherwise known as Everything But the Girl. From the 1999 album Temperamental, here's the song Downhill Racer.

From the Everything But the Girl album, Walking Wounded, from 1996, you just heard The Heart Remains a Child, and before that was Flipside. I started off that triple play with Downhill Racer, and now I'm going to wind up with another techno tune, different band, slightly different age. From 2004, here is 07 with the title track from their 2004 album, When It Falls. I'm Time Walker. 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

0: Shouldn't there always be a war on war? Like, I mean, always? That was Wilco. And here's Lou Reed.
1: Sam was lying in the jungle, Agent Orange spread against the sky like marmalade. Hendrix played on some foreign jukebox, they were praying to be saved. Those gooks were fierce and fearless, that's the price you pay when you invade. Christmas in February. Sam lost his arm in some border town, his fingers are mixed with someone's crop. If he didn't have that opium to smoke, the pain would never ever stop. Half his friends are stuffed into black body bags with their names printed at the top. Christmas in February. Sammy was a short order cook in a short order black and blue collar town. Everybody worked the steel mill, but the steel mill got closed down. He thought if he joined the army, he'd have a future that was sound, like no Christmas in February.

Sam staring at the Vietnam wall. It's been a while now that he's home. His wife and kid have left. He's unemployed. He's a reminder of the war that wasn't won. He's that guy on the street with the sign that reads, "Please help send this vet home." But he is home. And there's no Christmas in February, no matter how much he saves.

0: Desolation Row by Bob Dylan off his Highway 61 Revisited CD. Thanks as always for tuning in to the Quarter Hour. 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

From Studio 907, you're listening to WXNZ Huascal Radio and another set from your DJ for a day. This is Lord Mope. If you've ever found yourself stretched out at home, spinning random albums late into the night, then this is a set for you. Sit back, light up, and adjust the volume. We are going to start with a few classics, beginning with Led Zeppelin off their self-titled album, Here Is When the Levee Breaks, followed by Neil Young and Joni Mitchell.

Some albums are made for the car, some are made for parties. Today's music is made for a good chair in the corner of the room, your favorite beverage or smoke nearby, and nowhere important to be. Let's jump into some more music. Here's a live track from Echo and the Bunnymen, recorded at the Royal Albert Hall. This is Killing Moon.

That set concluded with REM's Fall on Me and Radiohead's A Punch Out at a Wedding. As promised, Tori Amos released her newest album this month, In Times of Dragons. Right from the title, you know she has quite a bit to say about our current political climate. Here is that title track, In Times of Dragons.

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My name is Lard, and I'm here to welcome you to another edition of Cell Block Rock. This time, I'll be featuring songs from the year 2006. In 2006, garage rock was making a comeback. And one of my favorite bands of that time was the Love Me Nots. Their CD, In Black and White, took garage rock to another level with their addition of a Farfisa organ, which helps turn the songs into fuzzy, reverby, surfy, 60s spy rock sounding stuff. Here's one of my favorite tracks, one of the best off the CD. It's called I Do. So here we go, back to 2006 on commercial-free XNZ.

Yeah, that's Cassandra Ford's vocals there from the Vincent Black Shadow. That's the song called Metro. It's a lead track from their 2006 CD, Fears in the Water. I like that disc a lot. That said, Cassandra Ford's vocals remind me a lot of Gwen Stefani, with the early No Doubt days especially. All right, before the Vincent Black Shadow, it was The Adored. They did We Don't Want You Around, some more great garage rock for you from 2006, from their CD A New Language. And the Love Me Not started us off here on Cell Block Rock with I Do. Okay, one more for you. It's the Empire Dogs from their CD Love Attacks from 2006, right here on Huskow Radio, where art and a whole lot of love will set you free. Thanks for listening, folks.

then he'd lightly touch down. Mr. Bojangles, Mr. Bojangles, Mr. Bojangles.

Yes, I talked of life. He laughed and slapped his leg a stare. He said the name Bojangles and then he danced a lick. Across the cell, he grabbed his pants for a better stance, so he jumped up high, high. He clicked his heels. He let go a laugh, you know he let go a laugh. Shook back his clothes all around. Mr. Bojangles, Mr. Bojangles, Mr. Bojangles, come on, dance. This is really a true story, you know, a lot of people have heard the song, and well, at least Jerry Jeff tells me it's a true story. I played guitar with Jerry Jeff Walker for about 2 years, and we did this song every night for 2 years, and I never got tired of it. Jerry got a little tired of it. At night after the clubs had closed, we'd do horrible things to it. But it's a true story. This guy, Bojangles, was a street dancer in New Orleans, and what he'd do is he'd go from bar to bar, and he'd put money in the jukebox or get somebody else to do it. And then he'd either dance or pantomime the tune, right? And for that, people would buy him drinks and get him pretty drunk, and then he'd go on to the next bar and next one until it was closing time, and then he'd go and do it the next night. And after a few nights of this, he'd end up on the corner, and the cops would pick him up, and they'd take him to the drunk tank, which is where Jerry Jeff met him. Jerry Jeff wasn't there on a research project. I mean, the way I got that story, I may have that wrong, but the way I got that is that he propositioned the right woman at the right time in the wrong place. And her husband, the bartender, called the cops, and they took Jerry to the parish jail. And this guy just talked for 3 days in the cell about, you know, what he got. Said he danced for those at minstrel shows and county fairs. Throughout the South, he spoke with tears of 15 years how his dog and him traveled about

After 20 years, he still grieves. He said, I dance now at every chance in the honky-tonks. For drinks and tips. But most of the time I spend behind these county bars. Cause I drinks a bit. He shook his head. And as he shook his head, I heard someone ask, please. Mr. Bojangles. Mr. Bojangles.

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